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4: Somerset 106 weather.
5: Partly cloudy skies with fog and spots tonight with a low of 61. Northeasterly winds 5 to 10 miles an hour. Slight chance of thunderstorms with fog early tomorrow. Highs level off around 75. Cloudy skies. Mainly cloudy skies tomorrow night. Slight chance of thunderstorms. 60. With your Somerset 106 forecast, I'm staff meteorologist Megan Mulford. Currently, it's 66 degrees.
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3: Partly cloudy skies with fog and spots tonight with a low of 61. Northeasterly winds 5 to 10 miles an hour. Slight chance of thunderstorms with fog early tomorrow. Highs level off around 75. Cloudy skies. Mainly cloudy skies tomorrow night. Slight chance of thunderstorms, 60. With your Somerset 106 forecast, I'm staff meteorologist Megan Mulford. Currently, it's 66 degrees.
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The unmistakable sound of Whitney Houston and a voice gone way too soon for this world. I'm your baby tonight. It is Andrew J, and I'm your DJ tonight with Roxette and It Must Have Been Love.

of Whitney Houston and A Voice Gone Way Too Soon from This World. I'm your baby tonight. It is Andrew J, and I'm your DJ tonight with Roxette and It Must Have Been Love.

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such an amazing voice for Mr. Teddy Swims. That's Mr. Know-It-All. Hi there, it's Andrew J. Thanks for hanging out on your Tuesday. By the way, it is National Ice Cream Cone Day. And that, you know, here we are on the official first day of fall. Doesn't sound like a bad idea, having some ice cream before, you know, we get into fall and winter and all that jazz. Stick around, Sixpence None the Richer on the way for you.

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5: Partly cloudy skies with fog and spots tonight with a low of 61. Northeasterly winds 5 to 10 miles an hour. Slight chance of thunderstorms with fog early tomorrow. Highs level off around 75. Cloudy skies. Mainly cloudy skies tomorrow night. Slight chance of thunderstorms. 60. With your Somerset 106 forecast, I'm staff meteorologist Megan Mulford. Currently, it's 66 degrees.
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4: Partly cloudy skies with fog and spots tonight with a low of 61. Northeasterly winds 5 to 10 miles an hour. Slight chance of thunderstorms with fog early tomorrow. Highs level off around 75. Cloudy skies. Mainly cloudy skies tomorrow night. Slight chance of thunderstorms. 60. With your Somerset 106 forecast, I'm staff meteorologist Megan Mulford. Currently, it's 66 degrees.
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2: Listen to the current Somerset area forecast by calling the Fork Broadcasting 24/7 weather line at 606-678-8100. Get the forecast and high and low temperatures for today and tomorrow. Just call 606-678-8100.
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Luke Combs, that is Fast Car. I'm Andrew J. Now, that song originally was brought to us by Tracy Chapman back in 1987. Stick around. I've got Adele coming your way.

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1: Hello, I'm an AI voice. 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
5: Somerset 106 weather.
6: Partly cloudy skies with fog and spots tonight with a low of 61. Northeasterly winds 5 to 10 miles an hour. Slight chance of thunderstorms with fog early tomorrow. Highs level off around 75. Cloudy skies. Mainly cloudy skies tomorrow night. Slight chance of thunderstorms 60. With your Somerset 106 forecast, I'm staff meteorologist Megan Mulford. Currently, it's 66 degrees.
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1: That's Fun featuring Janelle Monáe and We Are Young. 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I'm Andrew J. You keep it here. An 80s hit from Cutting Crew coming up in a bit. And Britney Spears right around the corner.

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easy to fall in love. It is Olivia Dean. I'm Andrew J. I was just glancing at the calendar, and I didn't realize today is National Ice Cream Cone Day today, and I had an ice cream cone at lunch, as a matter of fact. It was quite good, thank you very much. A little bit of soft serve. So, you know, first day of fall, which it is today, let's have an ice cream cone before we wrap up summer, because you probably didn't have nearly as many ice cream cones this summer as you probably should have. And next thing you know, it's going to be Halloween candy on the shelves, so don't deny it. That's coming.

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2: Somerset 106 weather.
3: Level off around 61 and foggy tonight under mainly cloudy skies. Winds out of the northeast at around 5 miles an hour. Overcast skies with fog early tomorrow. Slight chance for storms. High temperatures reach up to 75. Lows level off around 60 and foggy tomorrow night. Slight chance for storms. With your Somerset 106 forecast, I'm staff meteorologist Megan Mulford. Right now, 66.
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I'm Andrew J. I do not have the moves in any way, shape, or form. Thanks for making me part of your night. It's Sam Smith, and stay with me.

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4: Level off around 61 and foggy tonight under mainly cloudy skies. Winds out of the northeast at around 5 miles an hour. Overcast skies with fog early tomorrow. Slight chance for storms. High temperatures reach up to 75. Lows level off around 60 and foggy tomorrow night. Slight chance for storms. With your Somerset 106 forecast, I'm staff meteorologist Megan Mulford. Right now, 66.
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Hunter X Golden, and it's Andrew J. Welcome along. I hope you are having a good one today, and thank you for making me part of it. Keep it here, an 80s hit from Pat Benatar around the way, and Hoobastank for you next.

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8: Lows level off around 61 and foggy tonight under mainly cloudy skies. Winds out of the northeast at around 5 miles an hour. Overcast skies with fog early tomorrow. Slight chance for storms. High temperatures reach up to 75. Lows level off around 60 and foggy tomorrow night. Slight chance for storms. With your Somerset 106 forecast, I'm staff meteorologist Megan Mulford. Right now, 66.
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Leanna Lewis, Bleeding Love. Welcome, it's Andrew J. Thank you for hanging out. I hope you have a great rest of your night. You and I will hang out again soon. And stick around, back to 1986 and movie music from the movie Pretty in Pink coming up.

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3: Mainly cloudy and foggy overnight with a low of 61. Northeasterly winds at around 5 miles an hour. Overcast skies with fog and spots early Wednesday. Slight chance of thunderstorms. Daytime highs approaching 75. Slight chance of thunderstorms with fog Wednesday night. Lows dip down to about 60. With your Somerset 106 forecast, I'm staff meteorologist Megan Mulford. Right now, it's 66 degrees.
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1: This is Detective Andrew Wilson with the Somerset Police Department. We want criminals to know that everyone is watching. Help us by enrolling your home or business security cameras in

Ordinary Alex Warren and Backstreet Boys Larger Than Life Rihanna. Only girl in the world. We'll play that here in just a bit. Hope you're doing okay. Same goes for Lionel Richie. You know, he's been having health problems. They've had to cancel shows. Had one where he passed out, I think, just after a show happened. Been in the hospital before. He's in the hospital again this week. Undergoing a medical procedure for atrial fibrillation. So that's what's been going on. He'll take some time off. He says he'll be back on stage soon.

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4: Mainly cloudy and foggy overnight with a low of 61. Northeasterly winds at around 5 miles an hour. Overcast skies with fog and spots early Wednesday. Slight chance of thunderstorms. Daytime highs approaching 75. Slight chance of thunderstorms with fog Wednesday night. Lows dip down to about 60. With your Somerset 106 forecast, I'm staff meteorologist Megan Mulford. Right now, it's 66 degrees.
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Chris Kanal, Bruno Mars there in Madonna Holiday. Play some Peek in just a bit. Perfect. DNA Suzanne Vega, which is a bit of an earworm for me. The wife likes when we're together to do that da-da-da-da-da-da-da thing. It'll get in your head. You're like, oh, thanks a lot for that. But it's called Tom's Diner. We'll play that shaboozy on the way too. So stay right there. Made a-

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Shaboozy Barsong and DNA, along with Suzanne Vega. That's called Tom's Diner. The official cause of death for Hayden Panettiere has been revealed by the Greenville County Coroner's Office in North Carolina. Toxic effects of fentanyl 4-amp, which I'd never heard of. Alprazolam, methylcarbamol, carbamol, and cutapine. I don't know what these things are, but they're bad. Especially when you mix them together, they say. Manner of death ruled an accident.

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2: Level off around 61. Fog and spots overnight under overcast skies. Northeasterly winds at around 5 miles an hour. Slight chance for storms and foggy early Wednesday. Daytime highs approaching 78. Cloudy skies expected. Slight chance of thunderstorms and foggy Wednesday night. Lows level off around 60. With your Somerset 106 forecast, I'm staff meteorologist Megan Mulford. Right now, it's 66 degrees.
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1: Hello, I'm an AI voice. 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
6: Lows level off around 61. Fog and spots overnight. Under overcast skies, northeasterly winds at around 5 miles an hour. Slight chance for storms and foggy early Wednesday. Daytime highs approaching 78. Cloudy skies expected. Slight chance of thunderstorms and foggy Wednesday night. Lows level off around 60. With your Somerset 106 forecast, I'm staff meteorologist Megan Mulford. Right now, it's 66 degrees.
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3: Lows level off around 61. Fog and spots overnight under overcast skies. Northeasterly winds at around 5 miles an hour. Slight chance for storms and foggy early Wednesday. Daytime highs approaching 78. Cloudy skies expected. Slight chance of thunderstorms and foggy Wednesday night. Lows level off around 60. With your Somerset 106 forecast, I'm staff meteorologist Megan Mulford. Right now, it's 66 degrees.
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Lady Gaga, The Poker Face, One Republic Secrets back there a little bit ago. Todd Chambliss in with Katy Perry, Teenage Dream on the way in just a bit. Well, apparently, the year of recalls is this year. Walmart hit pretty hard with them. 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And Prepared Hero Fire Spray Canisters. All recalled. And if you've got them, take them in or don't use them.

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4: Level off around 61. Fog in spots overnight. Under overcast skies, northeasterly winds at around 5 miles an hour. Slight chance for storms and foggy early Wednesday. Daytime highs approaching 78. Cloudy skies expected. Slight chance of thunderstorms and foggy Wednesday night. Lows level off around 60. With your Somerset 106 forecast, I'm staff meteorologist Megan Mulford. Right now, it's 64 degrees.
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Sabrina Carpenter, Espresso Journey, and Open Arms. Todd here. Well, the parole hearings for notorious killers Lyle and Eric Menendez set for next year in California. Lyle's parole hearing, February 23rd. Brother Eric will be the next day. Both will join their respective hearings from the prison they're being held at in San Diego County. Menendez brothers, if you remember, got notoriety for killing their parents in their Beverly Hills home in 89, but have received support for release in recent years, claiming they were abused by their father. Got Adele set fire to the rain next.

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Holidays approaching, and of course, fall is here, at least on the calendar. And planning starts for family gatherings. Just talked to my brother today about Thanksgiving. 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
3: Cloudy skies expected, fog in spots overnight with lows around 61. Winds out of the northeast at around 5 miles an hour. Cloudy again Wednesday. Chance of thunderstorms. High of 78. Mainly cloudy with fog in spots Wednesday night. Chance of thunderstorms. Lows level off around 60. With your Somerset 106 forecast, I'm staff meteorologist Megan Mulford. Right now, it's 64 degrees.
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Miley Cyrus there. There's Flowers, Chicago. Will you still love me for the rest of my life? And Todd here, Converse in the news. They apparently had to go and apologize and remove a social media ad. Critics said the image they posted invoked lynching in the KKK. For goodness sakes, what? And did no one fact check all that, or did they mean to? I don't think they meant to do it. Don't send any cards or letters. No lawyers called, just kidding around. But no, they have apologized, they took it down, and they're good to go. Rihanna, Calvin Harris, We Found Love coming up.

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4: Cloudy skies expected, fog in spots overnight with lows around 61. Winds out of the northeast at around 5 miles an hour. Cloudy again Wednesday. Chance of thunderstorms. High of 78. Mainly cloudy with fog and spots Wednesday night. Chance of thunderstorms. Lows level off around 60. With your Somerset 106 forecast, I'm staff meteorologist Megan Mulford. Right now, it's 64 degrees.
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Ariana Grande, Hate That Made You Love Me, and John Mayer, Your Body Is a Wonderland. 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

Ace of Base, The Sign, and Madonna. Song is Into the Groove. New book from brother Charles Spencer, the brother of Princess Diana. The book is about his sister, of course, claiming that when he met with Diana about her breakup with the future king, she allegedly said he was having an affair with his male valet. What? That's news to me, but it's in the book, apparently. Believe it if you will, or believe it if you won't.

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3: Cloudy skies expected with fog overnight with lows around 61. Northeast winds at around 5 miles an hour. Chance for storms and foggy early Wednesday. Daytime highs approaching 75. Cloudy skies. Chance for storms and foggy Wednesday night. Lows level off around 60. Mainly cloudy skies. With your Somerset 106 forecast, I'm staff meteorologist Megan Mulford. Right now, it's 64 degrees.
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1: Hello, I'm an AI voice. 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

Teddy Swims, Mr. Know-It-All, was the name of a cartoon character bit on the Rocky and Bullwinkle show. Mr. Know-It-All. Remember that? Okay. Maybe you don't. Coming up, we've got Mariah Carey, Fantasy, Wham, and Lord on the radio in just a bit, too.

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9: Skies expected with fog overnight with lows around 61. Northeast winds at around 5 miles an hour. Chance for storms and foggy early Wednesday. Daytime highs approaching 75. Cloudy skies. Chance for storms and foggy Wednesday night. Lows level off around 60. Mainly cloudy skies. With your Somerset 106 forecast, I'm staff meteorologist Megan Mulford. Right now, it's 64 degrees.
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1: Hey, where you going? 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Or you could just join us in person at the Denham Street Baptist Church. 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

Taylor Swift up for 9 additional nominations this coming Sunday's MTV Video Music Awards, alongside receiving the inaugural Artist Director Honors. And she now is, I think, tied with Beyonce with the number of awards or something. So it'll be a pretty big night Sunday night on the MTV VMAs. Nelly Furtado, Say It Right, coming up.

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7: Somerset 106 weather.
8: Overcast skies with fog early today with a chance of thunderstorms. High temperatures reach up to 75. Northeast winds at around 5 miles an hour. Lows dip down to about 60 with fog and spots tonight. Chance for storms. Slight chance for showers. Tomorrow, highs around 77. A mix of clouds and sun with fog at times early. With your Somerset 106 forecast, I'm staff meteorologist Megan Mulford. Currently, 64.
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4: Somerset 106 weather.
5: Overcast skies with fog early today with a chance of thunderstorms. High temperatures reach up to 75. Northeast winds at around 5 miles an hour. Lows dip down to about 60 with fog and spots tonight. Chance for storms. Slight chance for showers. Tomorrow, highs around 77. A mix of clouds and sun with fog at times early. With your Somerset 106 forecast, I'm staff meteorologist Megan Mulford. Currently, 64.
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6: Somerset 106 weather.
7: Overcast skies with fog early today with a chance of thunderstorms. High temperatures reach up to 75. Northeast winds at around 5 miles an hour. Lows dip down to about 60 with fog and spots tonight. Chance for storms. Slight chance for showers. Tomorrow, highs around 77. A mix of clouds and sun with fog at times early. With your Somerset 106 forecast, I'm staff meteorologist Megan Mulford. Currently, 64.
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1: 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You got yours truly, Greg Morin, with you till about 10 o'clock or so today. Kicking it off with some Lynn, Steal My Sunshine, top of

0: dinner, and the headliners will be Bourbon Revival Thursday night, the Kentucky Headhunters Friday night, and Firehouse Saturday night. 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
7: Overcast skies with fog early today with a chance of thunderstorms. High temperatures reach up to 75. Northeast winds at around 5 miles an hour. Lows dip down to about 60 with fog and spots tonight. Chance for storms. Slight chance for showers. Tomorrow, highs around 77. A mix of clouds and sun with fog at times early. With your Somerset 106 forecast, I'm staff meteorologist Megan Mulford. Currently, 64.
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Harry Styles, Adore You, right here on The Morning Mix. 6:23 is the time. Thanks for being with us on National Snack Stick Day edition. Yeah, National Snack Stick Day celebrates the portable smoked sausage snack, you know, like Slim Jims, etc., commonly made with beef or pork. Now, snack sticks are convenient to carry on a hike, pack in a gym bag, enjoy during a busy day, or share with others. They also recall the older practice of preserving beef, pork, and game by smoking and aging them. Now, the Clement Sausage Company founded National Snack Stick Day in 2016. That means this is the 10th one. To celebrate, quote, on-the-go snacks for making on-the-go lives possible. And the registrar at National Day Calendar approved the observance that year. The day is held annually on September 23rd, and it describes snack sticks as smoked sausage portions available in flavors ranging from sweet to spicy. Now, I can tell you, I actually do go through quite a bit of these, and my favorite is the Slim Jim Savage Original. You know, the Savage is that big giant one that's got about half a pound of meat in it. Now, I will admit that flavor-wise, I tend to give it to the Tillamook brand. All of the Tillamook brand sausages, you know, the snack sticks, are absolutely great. But it's a consistency thing for me. They are a little too soft for me, a little too easy to chew up, those Tillamook sticks. So I stick with that big Slim Jim Savage. I would like to hear what your snack stick of choice is. If you'd like to text me at 679-9959. Brand, flavor, tell me what your snack stick of choice is today. I might just share it with everybody.

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5: Somerset 106 weather. Overcast skies with fog early today with a chance of thunderstorms. High temperatures reach up to 75. Northeast winds at around 5 miles an hour. Lows dip down to about 60 with fog and spots tonight. Chance for storms. Slight chance for showers. Tomorrow, highs around 77. A mix of clouds and sun with fog at times early. With your Somerset 106 forecast, I'm staff meteorologist Megan Mulford. Currently, 64.
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1: 6:40 is the time. Thanks for being with us on The Morning Mix. Well, according to new data, 44% of people apparently have game day superstitions involving food. And it's serious enough that 85% of those people either must have certain foods or completely refuse to have others on game day. So which foods are good luck and which are bad luck? Well, most people said that pizza is their go-to food for good luck. Hot dogs are second, followed by burgers, chips, popcorn, chicken wings, ice cream, chicken sliders, cupcakes, and cookies. Now, as for bad luck foods, what do you think's number one? And I don't even get this. Deviled eggs. Is there ever a wrong time for deviled eggs? Come on. Garlic bread is the second most avoided food on game day, followed by salsa and queso dip. What? Ice cream, chicken wings, which were also on the good list, mozzarella sticks, mini burgers, trail mix, pretzels. Now, like I said, interestingly enough, some people find ice cream and chicken wings to be good luck. Others consider those to be bad luck on game day. I do not understand boycotting deviled eggs, garlic bread, or chips and queso. None of that on game day? Man, give me a break.
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9: Somerset 106 weather.
10: Overcast skies with fog early today with a chance of thunderstorms. High temperatures reach up to 75. Northeast winds at around 5 miles an hour. Lows dip down to about 60 with fog and spots tonight. Chance for storms. Slight chance for showers. Tomorrow, highs around 77. A mix of clouds and sun with fog at times early. With your Somerset 106 forecast, I'm staff meteorologist Megan Mulford. Currently, 64.
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11: Well, I told you it's National Snack Stick Day, and I asked you to tell me what your favorite snack stick was. Like, I like that Savage Slim Jim in the original flavor. Well, heard from Rick Hardwick. He likes the Jack Link's beef and cheese sticks. He also sent me a picture of his desk there and his pencil holder. He's got them in. I can't tell if there's more pencils or more beef and cheese in his pencil holder. Here's one from my personal library, the Breeders Cannonball.

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3: New details are being released as an investigation continues into what may have made multiple students sick at a Louisville high school. On Monday morning, 22 students were sent to the hospital after becoming ill with nausea and headaches in Pleasure Ridge Park High School's tech building. Following environmental testing, the school says it found a dried-out P-trap in the chemistry lab, which may have allowed for sewer gases to enter the building. Corrective measures have been taken to fix the P-trap. The school is continuing to investigate what made the students sick and have not ruled out the possibility of the students becoming ill from THC-infused candy after wrappers were found in nearby trash bins. A man is facing charges for allegedly damaging multiple Flock cameras in Winchester and Mount Sterling. Police say that over the weekend, 44-year-old Robert West destroyed 8 cameras across the two cities. Flock cameras are also known as automatic license plate readers. West faces multiple charges, including 8 felony counts of criminal mischief. Cleanup is underway after heavy rain led to flash floods in Harlan County this week. Local officials say downpours late Monday and early Tuesday caused damage to homes, vehicles, roads, and infrastructure in Coxton, Brookside, and Ages. Some people had to be rescued from their residences, according to Harlan County Emergency Management. The National Weather Service estimates nearly 5 inches of rain fell in the area in just over 1 hour. This week is the first ever Unclaimed Property Week across Kentucky. Kentucky State Treasurer Mark Metcalf says that so far, more than $123 million has been returned to residents in the state from sources like insurance settlements, closed bank accounts, and old utility deposits that they can collect. To see if you have any unclaimed property, just enter your first and last name and the city you live in at kyclaims.unclaimedproperty.com.
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15: Somerset 106 weather.
16: Overcast skies with fog early today with a chance of thunderstorms. High temperatures reach up to 75. Northeast winds at around 5 miles an hour. Lows dip down to about 60 with fog and spots tonight. Chance for storms. Slight chance for showers. Tomorrow, highs around 77. A mix of clouds and sun with fog at times early. With your Somerset 106 forecast, I'm staff meteorologist Megan Mulford. Currently, 64.
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18: 7 minutes after 7 o'clock. Thanks for being with us on the Morning Mix this morning. You got yours truly, Greg Moore, in with you till about 10 o'clock or so today. Got to remind everybody, coming up at 7:45. We're going to be doing the birthday shout-outs. 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That's 606-679-WYKY. Be sure to leave a first and last name and the date of the birthday. I need you to put 923 on there with that first and last name. Don't just say today. And try and get them in by about 7:40. That gives us plenty of time to get them on the air at 7:45. Now, I want to remind everybody for the record, if you want to put birthdays in advance, like not on the day, the way to do that is to go to our website, somerset106.com, click on the birthday link, you can fill that out. 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But the text line and the phone line are for the day of only. So 679-9959, get those birthdays in.

Christina Aguilera, beautiful, right here on the Morning Mix. Well, let's talk about our neighbors. How well do you know the people who live next door, across the street? You know, borrowing a cup of sugar from a neighbor or letting your kids play together was very common a few decades back, but most of us can't even imagine doing that now. According to a new survey, only 30% of Americans know their neighbors beyond a casual level now. A poll finds that while nearly 80% believe strong neighborhoods improve their quality of life, only 1 in 6 actively try to interact with their neighbors. The thing is, 50 years ago, neighborhoods were a big part of our culture and identity, and 80% said they were places people naturally connected. But today, we're hesitant to reach out, as 22% admit they feel awkward making the first move with a neighbor. Now, nearly 42% of people in their neighborhood tend to keep to themselves, and 41% say even knocking on a neighbor's door feels too bold. Still, 68% report getting support from a neighbor in the last year, and 58% say they would rely on a neighbor in an emergency, and more than two-thirds would feel comfortable offering help. Now, connecting doesn't have to be a big thing, as 53% say small, repeated moments like a quick hello, short chat, or returning a misdelivered package help build relationships more than planned gatherings do. But 29% admit they sometimes avoid socializing with neighbors, usually just because they're in a hurry or preoccupied. But yeah, being buddies with the people who live around us, falling to the wayside. Just not really a thing anymore. Thanks, Internet.

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7:28 is the time. Thanks so much for being with us on the Morning Mix this morning. Of course, you got yours truly, Greg Morin, with you till about 10 o'clock or so today. We're a little more than one quarter of an hour away from those birthday shout-outs. Hey, now, I don't know if you're on board with the Brooks Falls Bears and all that up at Katmai in Alaska, but it's Fat Bear Week, just in case you hadn't heard. They're not fat, they're big-boned, let's say that. No, they're pretty fat, some of them. Now, the annual Fall Fat Bear Week is officially underway at Katmai National Park and Preserve in Alaska. 16 of the park's chunkiest bears are competing for the title of fattest bear over the next week, though contestants have yet to, you know, shall we say, weigh in on whether they enjoy them being pitted against each other. Voting is now open online with a new bracket posted daily. Now, lest you think the park is body-shaming these rotund beauties, brown bears get fat to survive the winter. So Fat Bear Week tracks and celebrates the bear's preparation for hibernation season, as the crisp fall air is a signal to humans to rush to the coffee shop for a pumpkin spice latte. It's a signal to brown bears to rush for the river for the just nominal salmon. Now, if only we were celebrating for, plumping up for the season for ourselves, that would alleviate a lot of pressure. But, yeah, Fat Bear Week, Google that. You'll see what all the fuss is about.

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5: Somerset 106 weather.
6: Overcast skies with fog early today with a chance of thunderstorms. High temperatures reach up to 75. Northeast winds at around 5 miles an hour. Lows dip down to about 60 with fog and spots tonight. Chance for storms. Slight chance for showers. Tomorrow, highs around 77. A mix of clouds and sun with fog at times early. With your Somerset 106 forecast, I'm staff meteorologist Megan Mulford. Currently, 64.
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7: 7:38, we're about 7 minutes away from the birthday shout-outs. In other words, last call for birthdays. 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That's 606-679-WYKY. Be sure to leave a first and last name and the date of the birthday. I need you to put 923 on there with that first and last name. Don't just say today, and you better get them in quick, because birthday shout-outs are coming up two songs away.

0: Me? Well, not really. I want some birthday shout-outs. And, of course, you know I'm talking about the U-Bank Pizza birthday shout-outs, where every Monday through Friday we wish the good folks of our area a happy birthday, write them down on pieces of paper, drop them in the giant vat o' names, and every Friday at this time I pull out one lucky winner who gets a large one-topping pizza and an order of cheese sticks from our good friends at U-Bank Pizza. Home of the double-decker with two locations, north on Highway 27 in Eubank and just south of the Somerset Mall at the intersection of the 914 bypass and Highway 27. A happy birthday today to Addison Rader, Anthony Garland, Gary Hardwick, Linda Inabnett, Evelyn Coldiron, Michael Bell, Donald Gregory, Steve Prasinski, Teresa York, and a very happy birthday today to Ryan Childers. So, Addison Rader, Anthony Garland, Gary Hardwick, Lyndon Abnett, Evelyn Coldiron, Michael Bell, Donald Gregory, Stephen Prasinski, Teresa York, and Ryan Childers all having birthdays today, all in the vat of names, and eligible for that drawing coming up on Friday. Don't forget, right after the 8 o'clock news break, we're going to be doing the morning mix question of the day. Your chance to win big every Monday through Friday. Right here on the morning mix.
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14: Somerset 106 weather.
15: Overcast skies with fog early today with a chance of thunderstorms. High temperatures reach up to 75. Northeast winds at around 5 miles an hour. Lows dip down to about 60 with fog and spots tonight. Chance for storms. Slight chance for showers. Tomorrow, highs around 77. A mix of clouds and sun with fog at times early. With your Somerset 106 forecast, I'm staff meteorologist Megan Mulford. Currently 64.
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3: New details are being released as an investigation continues into what may have made multiple students sick at a Louisville high school. On Monday morning, 22 students were sent to the hospital after becoming ill with nausea and headaches in Pleasure Ridge Park High School's tech building. Following environmental testing, the school says it found a dried-out P-trap in the chemistry lab, which may have allowed for sewer gases to enter the building. Corrective measures have been taken to fix the P-trap. The school is continuing to investigate what made the students sick and have not ruled out the possibility of the students becoming ill from THC-infused candy after wrappers were found in nearby trash bins. A man is facing charges for allegedly damaging multiple Flock cameras in Winchester and Mount Sterling. Police say that over the weekend, 44-year-old Robert West destroyed 8 cameras across the two cities. Flock cameras are also known as automatic license plate readers. West faces multiple charges, including 8 felony counts of criminal mischief. Cleanup is underway after heavy rain led to flash floods in Harlan County this week. Local officials say downpours late Monday and early Tuesday caused damage to homes, vehicles, roads, and infrastructure in Coxton, Brookside, and Ages. Some people had to be rescued from their residences, according to Harlan County Emergency Management. The National Weather Service estimates nearly 5 inches of rain fell in the area in just over 1 hour. This week is the first ever Unclaimed Property Week across Kentucky. Kentucky State Treasurer Mark Metcalf says that so far, more than $123 million has been returned to residents in the state from sources like insurance settlements, closed bank accounts, and old utility deposits that they can collect. To see if you have any unclaimed property, just enter your first and last name and the city you live in at kyclaims.unclaimedproperty.com.
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12: Somerset 106 weather.
13: Cloudy and foggy early today with a chance for storms. High of 75, northeast winds at around 5 miles an hour. Chance for storms and foggy tonight, 60. Slight chance of rain showers with fog and spots early tomorrow. Highs around 77. Sunshine mixed with clouds at times. With your Somerset 106 forecast, I'm staff meteorologist Megan Mulford. Currently 64.
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3: 6 minutes after 8 o'clock. Thanks so much for being with us on the Morning Mix this morning. You got yours truly, Greg Moore, and with you till about 10 o'clock or so today. And you know what we like to do at this time of the day, every Monday through Friday. You got her. It's time for that pot of gold at the end of the rainbow. Our contribution to society that we like to call the Morning Mix question of the day. If you've already won the question of the day in this month, you are not eligible to call, but everybody else can call me up right now at 679-9959. That's 606-679-WYKY. When you call, if you get the answering machine, just hang up and try again. Please do not bother leaving your answer as a voicemail. It will not count. You must talk to me personally to win the Morning Mix question of the day. We are giving away a prize from Somerset Asian Market this morning. That's the Somerset Asian Market, located in the Tradewind Center, stoplight number 6 on Highway 27. We are once again giving away one bottle of Tarani coffee syrup in your choice of flavors. This is a big bottle like they use at the coffee shops. Somerset Asian Market has, oh, Lord of mercy, about 100 flavors of Tarani coffee syrup, including a ton of sugar-free options. And all you got to do to win one is answer this Morning Mix question du jour. Question: what team did Vince Lombardi coach to 2 Super Bowl victories? What team did Vince Lombardi coach to 2 Super Bowl victories? Call me up 679-9959 with the right answer to that one. You're going to get yourself a bottle of Tarani coffee syrup from Somerset Asian Market. Give me a ring.

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2: If you had $1.8 billion to give to Congress, what would you tell them to do with it? 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Not 88-year-old Hal Rogers. He voted to give those $1.8 billion to the domestic terrorists who attacked and desecrated the Capitol on January 6th. I'm Ned Pillersdorf, and I approve this message because I'm running for Congress to fight for you. 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
2: Unfortunately, political violence is now part of our culture and reared its ugly head on January 6th when hundreds of Capitol Police officers were violently assaulted by domestic terrorists determined to prevent the peaceful transfer of power. 88-year-old Congressman Hal Rogers voted to pay them $1.8 billion. I am Ned Pillersdorf, and I approve this ad because I don't believe in political violence. I think the domestic terrorists should be back in jail.
3: Paid for by Ned for Congress.
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8: 15 minutes after 8 o'clock, we're smack dab in the middle of doing the Morning Mix question of the day. We're giving away one bottle of Torani coffee syrup in your choice of flavors from Somerset Asian Market. And our question is, what team did Vince Lombardi coach to 2 Super Bowl victories? Well, let's get to the phone and see if we can't give away this prize this morning. Somerset 106, what team did Vince Lombardi coach to 2 Super Bowl victories?
9: Green Bay Packers.
8: The Green Bay Packers. 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
12: Cloudy and foggy early today with a chance for storms. High of 75, northeast winds at around 5 miles an hour. Chance for storms and foggy tonight, 60. Slight chance of rain showers with fog and spots early tomorrow. Highs around 77, sunshine mixed with clouds at times. With your Somerset 106 forecast, I'm staff meteorologist Megan Mulford. Currently, 64.
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13: Thanks so much for being with us on the Morning Mix this morning. 8:30 is the time, and as promised, we are joined by a couple of representatives from Hospice of Lake Cumberland. We've got our usual partner in crime, Michelle Whitaker, and first-timer Keisha Compton. Ladies, thanks for taking the time today.
14: Good morning. Thank you.
13: Now, Michelle, just as always, we usually like to start with you so that you can fill people in who just, some people out there have no idea really what hospice is, what you do. Put people right on top of that situation, if you would.
15: Hospice of Lake Cumberland, we provide services to those that are seeking comfort. They're no longer seeking that curative treatment, but hospice is a health service program that can support you and your family. So we want to be there in your home or wherever you call home sooner rather than later.
13: Yes, ma'am. And now I'd like to skip over here and talk to Keisha a little bit, because from what I understand, you're sort of the expert in the palliative care program. Would you talk a little bit about that, Keisha?
14: Yes. So our palliative care program is for someone that has a chronic life-limiting illness, but also may be seeking aggressive treatment of some sort, if it's cancer, maybe radiation, chemotherapy, heart failure, it could be COPD. So we just help with the symptoms of shortness of air, things like that.
13: So the difference in like your usual hospice and the palliative is palliative, we don't, it's not necessarily numbered days, so to speak. There is a chance that they might come out of that, where typically hospice is you're helping us reach the end with dignity and as much comfort as possible. Palliative might actually have a chance that they're snapping back. Is that the main difference?
14: That is correct, Jess. That is correct.
13: Well, since you're the first timer in the studio here with us today, Keisha, would you mind telling us just a little bit about how you got involved with hospice and how long you've been here?
14: I have been with hospice almost 14 years on and off. I started with the palliative program when the palliative program started, pretty much. But then I went back to full hospice, done some things in other departments, and then I've come back to the palliative care department the last 9 months or so.
13: Yes, ma'am. So 14 years, Michelle, she's never been in the studio before, and she's been here 14 years. I guess you never bribed her before this morning.
15: I mean, I do what I have to do, but yeah, we finally got her in here.
13: Yeah, that's not completely a joke there, that she was bribed to be here today.
15: Yeah, and I will tell you a little story. I was at a golf scramble recently, and a gentleman came up to me. He was one of the maintenance guys at the facility, and he came up and saw that I was with hospice, and he said that he was recently discharged from palliative and wanted to thank us because what we did for him was he was able to go back to work. So it was a really nice thank you moment, and I just wanted to share that. I hadn't had a chance to tell you guys in palliative, but he was very appreciative, and he said because of what we were able to do, he was able to go back to work.
13: And that's probably rare air there in hospice, to be able to get thanked by someone you cared for. I'm sure you hear from their caregivers and their family all the time, because I can tell you it was the huge difference it made when I was a caregiver at one point in my life. I mean, just the impact of having hospice there is such a big deal and a comfort to the others around also.
15: Right.
13: So I'm sure you hear from them, but
15: we do.
13: You don't often get a thank you from somebody you cared for. So that was probably pretty special.
15: Very special, yeah.
13: Well, you got a big event coming up this Saturday. Maybe the biggest for you guys, I think.
15: Well, it's definitely a big event, and it's very special to all of us. Our Paws in the Park event supports our patients' pets in the home. So all the funds that we receive from this program goes directly to that. So whether the patient needs help with getting dog food, rehoming their 10 cats, or going to the vet, all these funds help with that. If they can't afford that, if they are making that hard decision, because, you know, let's face it, they're pet is often their family and maybe their only family in the home. So we want to make sure that we're taking care of the patient all the way around. That includes their pet.
13: Absolutely. And that's going on this Saturday, September 26th, 11 to 2, right there at Firebrook Park. And how much does it cost you to show up?
15: Zero.
13: Nothing. Gratis. Absolutely free. We'll make sure people know if you do come to this thing, what sort of activities, what are you going to see when you're there?
15: Well, definitely lots of animals. So we've got the Humane Society coming, the animal shelter, lots of, dog grooming services. But there's going to be food. We're going to have lots of good food, anything from lunch items to dessert items. So you're definitely going to come hungry because you'll leave full. We're also going to have some door prizes, so be sure to register for that. And the best thing, I think, that we do with this event is the pet contest. So we've got, and that's free to enter also. So you can enter.
13: Oh, free to enter, not just watch, free to enter the pet contest.
15: Everything,
13: We
15: will be selling t-shirts, but everything is free to participate in. So you can come bring your dog, and there's going to be four competitions. So best costume. Fastest time, because there is an obstacle course there at Firebrook.
13: Okay.
15: There is Best Kiss.
13: That's my mm-hmm. favorite. Yeah.
15: And then Best Trick.
13: And Best Trick. Yeah. All right. Well, I guess for some dogs, that best kiss could be their best trick.
15: Sometimes, yeah. And we will be giving out a medal, so you will have something to show for it.
13: Man. Imagine your dog having a medal for best kisser. I mean, that's just what bragging yeah. rights have you got there, right?
15: Well, you got to see it. So right. There's some good kissers out there.
13: Yeah, I feel like that would be a great live stream for you guys to be putting yeah. on there. The kissing contest, the obstacle course, yeah. all of that. But once again, 11 to 2 this Saturday at mm-hmm. Firebrook Park does not cost you a thing to show up. But there's going to be vendors, shopping, food trucks, door prizes,
15: yep.
13: and, of course, the super cool pet contest.
15: Yep, that's the best part.
13: Would somebody like to talk about, because I always like to throw this out there, you folks are always needing volunteers, mm-hmm. workers. If somebody was interested in doing this, how would you suggest they go about finding out more and getting involved?
15: They can give us a call. They can come right into our offices. And there's actually an application online. So if you want to start there, you can always go online and apply. Very quick process, but we need volunteers for everything. We have volunteers helping us this Saturday at Paws in the Park.
13: Mm-hmm.
15: We have volunteers that go in the homes, deliver items.
13: You do not have to have some kind of nursing or medical degree to be a hospice volunteer. Yeah. Let's point that out.
15: Yeah, and actually, we do not want any medical treatment going on with the volunteers. So I always say it's a hands-off care. Our volunteers go into homes as a friend to be a support, oftentimes for the caregiver. The caregivers, most of the time, are there 24/7. It's just them. So that one break they get for these volunteers coming in, maybe for 2 or 3 hours at a time, it's just such a relief. And it's a reset for the caregiver.
13: It's opportunity so just to run to the grocery store for a lot of people. Yeah,
15: and just step outside and breathe just for a moment. It's really important. And our volunteers do such a fantastic job.
13: And, of course, Paws in the Park is going to be a fundraiser. But mm-hmm. If somebody just flat out wanted to donate some money without going anywhere, how do they do that?
15: They can go online for that, too. Of course, if you want to mail in a check, that's fine. We'll take any sort of payment, in person, online, you can mail. But there is a donation site. We have different categories. Some people want to donate specifically to our Gene Waddle Care Center. So if they want to do that, that money goes directly to that service. And they can donate directly to Paws in the Park. So it just depends on where their heart is, how they want to give.
13: Well, there's going to be a lot of fun going on at Firebrook Park this Saturday. Folks, we've been talking to Michelle Whitaker and Keisha Compton from Hospice of Lake Cumberland. Anything else you'd like to add before we wrap up, ladies?
15: We do have a new spouse loss group.
13: Thank you.
15: That will be starting October. It'll be the first Tuesday of each month, beginning in October. And that will be in Somerset, 5:30 to 7. It is free for all to come and participate. You do not have to be a hospice family to go to the spouse loss group. So if you've had a loss and you want to go to a safe environment and get support, please come. First Tuesday of each month, starting next month.
13: And, of course, that spouse loss group, like you said, is mm-hmm. brand new. Mm-hmm. But you've also got the ongoing grief support group, too. Remind people about that as
15: right.
13: well.
15: Right. So here in Somerset, we do that every last Tuesday of each month from 5:30 to 7. So that'll be in our Somerset office off of West 80.
13: Last Tuesday of every month, mm-hmm. 5:30 to 7, is the grief support group. But
15: yes.
13: the brand new spouse loss group, give the date and time on that one more time.
15: First Tuesday of each month, 5:30 to 7.
13: And that will be ongoing.
15: Like
13: the okay,
15: yes.
13: So very good to know. And one more time, tell people your website, Facebook, where they can find out more about
15: you. You can find us at hospicelc.org. Hospice of the Lake Cumberland on all the social media platforms.
13: Well, Michelle, Keisha, thank you so much for taking the time to drop in, and we really appreciate
15: all you
13: do and all hospice does for the folks of our area. Thank you so much for coming in today.
14: Thank you so much, Greg.
13: Folks, stay right here with us. We got all kinds of your favorite music and programming coming up on The Morning Mix.

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5: Somerset 106 weather.
6: Cloudy and foggy early today with a chance for storms. High of 75, northeast winds at around 5 miles an hour. Chance for storms and foggy tonight, 60. Slight chance of rain showers with fog and spots early tomorrow. Highs around 77. Sunshine mixed with clouds at times. With your Somerset 106 forecast, I'm staff meteorologist Megan Mulford. Currently 64.
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12: Somerset 106 weather.
13: Cloudy and foggy early today with a chance for storms. High of 75, northeast winds at around 5 miles an hour. Chance for storms and foggy tonight, 60. Slight chance of rain showers with fog and spots early tomorrow. Highs around 77, sunshine mixed with clouds at times. With your Somerset 106 forecast, I'm staff meteorologist Megan Mulford. Currently 66.
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15: 4 minutes after 9 o'clock, 66 degrees here outside the Fort Bank studios of Somerset 106. Time and temperature courtesy of Davis HVAC Experts. Now, it's looking like my weather stuff here says we have a thunderstorm in the vicinity. But yet, I'm telling you, I'm looking outside the door here at the station and ain't seeing nothing.

Rick Springfield, Don't Talk to Strangers, right here on The Morning Mix. We got a little more than three quarters of an hour left of Morning Mix. And well, tell me this. In your early 20s, did you ever pretend to like wine so you'd seem classy and sophisticated like a real grown-up? Well, a new study found the average person doesn't really start to enjoy the taste of wine until they're about 29 years old. But that stat's starting to trend younger and younger. The average person over 55 says they didn't like wine until they were in their mid-30s, while the average millennial claims to love wine starting at 23. Now, the survey also found the average person can only name four types of wine off the top of their head. The most common answers were Chardonnay, Merlot, and Rosé. But when we do drink it, we like to look like we know what we're doing. 56% said they usually smell their wine before taking the first sip, and 48% give it a swirl. I don't necessarily know that that's completely a wine thing, because I can tell you, especially if I'm drink, even if it's a soft drink that I've never had before or whatever, I usually give it a little sniff to see what's going on. I do. Here's some Benson Boone, Beautiful Things.

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7: Somerset 106 weather.
8: Cloudy and foggy early today with a chance for storms. High of 75, northeast winds at around 5 miles an hour. Chance for storms and foggy tonight, 60. Slight chance of rain showers with fog and spots early tomorrow. Highs around 77, sunshine mixed with clouds at times. With your Somerset 106 forecast, I'm staff meteorologist Megan Mulford. Currently, it's 64 degrees.
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A little bit of some Taylor Swift for you there. 9:27 is the time. We got about half an hour left of Morning Mixin. Well, you hear a lot about the downsides of social media. It makes you lonelier. It hurts your chances of getting a job. The girlfriend you've only met on Facebook is actually a psycho dude, but let's give it a break today, okay? According to a new Harris poll, at least half of us have had at least one positive thing come out of using social media. 50% of people say they've received a good suggestion for something to try. 21% say they made a connection for a job opportunity. And 11% found a new house or apartment. Now that we're done being positive, let's go back to berating social media for being the pox on society that it is. 51% of people say they've been offended by something they saw on social media. 27% say unintended people saw things they'd posted. 8% got in trouble with school or work over something they posted online. And 7% lost a potential job opportunity over something posted online. So, yeah, it's that door swings both ways. Here's some Jimmy Cliff for you.

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5: Somerset 106 weather. Cloudy and foggy early today with a chance for storms. High of 75, northeast winds at around 5 miles an hour. Chance for storms and foggy tonight, 60. Slight chance of rain showers with fog and spots early tomorrow. Highs around 77, sunshine mixed with clouds at times. With your Somerset 106 forecast, I'm staff meteorologist Megan Mulford. Currently, it's 64 degrees.
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9:45 is the time. We got about 15 minutes left to Morning Mix, and want to remind everybody once again about Paws in the Park, a day of fun for you and your pet. That's coming up this Saturday, September 26th, at Firebrook Park, right here in Somerset. It's going on from 11 a.m. to 2 p.m. Admission is free. This is a fundraiser for Hospice of Lake Cumberland. There's going to be vendors, shopping, food trucks, door prizes, and the pet contests. Oh, yeah, things like Best Trick, Best Kisser. The Best Kisser contest is, like, so disgusting but totally entertaining. It's a train wreck you can't look away from. Paws in the Park this Saturday at Firebrook Park, 11 to 2, a fundraiser for Hospice of Lake Cumberland.

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1: I'm former Kentucky Supreme Court Justice Janet Stumbo. In 2015, nearly 1,000 of our neighbors, the former clients of Eric Kahn, received shocking news that their benefits had been suspended. Within days, the suicide started. My husband, Ned Pillersdorf, had never handled a Social Security case, but he sprang into action. He sued Kahn and the Social Security Administration and organized what became the largest volunteer legal effort in our nation's history. That work earned Ned recognition as Lawyer of the Year by the American Bar Association. Today, 88-year-old Hal Rogers is backing an extreme agenda that threatens Social Security, Medicare, Medicaid, food stamps. When our neighbors were desperate, Ned fought for them and won. Send Ned to Congress, and he'll fight just as hard for you.
2: Paid for by Ned for Congress.
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5: Somerset 106 weather.
6: Cloudy and foggy early today with a chance for storms. High of 75, northeast winds at around 5 miles an hour. Chance for storms and foggy tonight, 60. Slight chance of rain showers with fog and spots early tomorrow. Highs around 77. Sunshine mixed with clouds at times. With your Somerset 106 forecast, I'm staff meteorologist Megan Mulford. Currently, it's 64 degrees.
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8: Alrighty, my little tadpoles, that's about to wrap it up for me for the day. But fear not, you know we'll be back in here again tomorrow, bright and early, 6 to 10 in the a.m. for more morning mixing. Until then, folks, this is yours truly, Greg Moore, signing off. Have a fantastic day. And remember, there are people out there who truly believe that you are amazing. Be one of them. Greg out.

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3: Somerset 106 weather.
4: Cloudy and foggy early today with a chance for storms. High of 75, northeast winds at around 5 miles an hour. Chance for storms and foggy tonight, 60. Slight chance of rain showers with fog and spots early tomorrow. Highs around 77. Sunshine mixed with clouds at times. With your Somerset 106 forecast, I'm staff meteorologist Megan Mulford. Currently, it's 64 degrees.
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You remember that one, right? From the Backstreet Boys in 1996 is Quit Playing Games With My Heart. My name is Scott. Thanks for letting me tag along with you today as we help you fire up our second to last Wednesday of September already around here. This is Rihanna together with Mickey Echo. It is Stay.

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0: Briar Jumper Football, presented by the Alton Blakely Family of Dealerships. 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
7: Somerset 106 weather.
8: Cloudy and foggy early today with a chance for storms. High of 75, northeast winds at around 5 miles an hour. Chance for storms and foggy tonight, 60. Slight chance of rain showers with fog and spots early tomorrow. Highs around 77. Sunshine mixed with clouds at times. With your Somerset 106 forecast, I'm staff meteorologist Megan Mulford. Currently 66.
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6: Somerset 106 weather.
7: For storms today, otherwise overcast. High temperatures reach up to 74. Northeast winds 5 to 10 miles an hour. Chance of thunderstorms with fog and spots tonight. Lows level off around 60. Cloudy skies expected. Daytime highs approaching 77 with fog early tomorrow. Slight chance for showers. With your Somerset 106 forecast, I'm staff meteorologist Megan Mulford. Right now, 68.
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There's Phil Collins leading the way for Genesis. It's That's All. Well, good morning. Thanks for having us on as we help you kick off that Wednesday with Leona Lewis and Bleeding Love.

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BB Rexha and Florida Georgia Line. It's meant to be. Well, I was watching this game as it went down live, and I was like, what did he just say? Tom Brady said, oh, crap, on the air. He didn't say crap, though. He used the other word live on TV after that brutal Jaden Daniels elbow injury where he dislocated his right elbow. Yeah, it was not pretty.

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5: Storms today, otherwise overcast. High temperatures reach up to 74. Northeast winds 5 to 10 miles an hour. Chance of thunderstorms with fog and spots tonight. Lows level off around 60. Cloudy skies expected. Daytime highs approaching 77 with fog early tomorrow. Slight chance for showers. With your Somerset 106 forecast, I'm staff meteorologist Megan Mulford. Right now, 68.
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6: A man in Wayne County is in custody after being accused of sexual assault. Monticello police arrested 53-year-old Bobby Buster on Monday. He is facing counts including rape, assault, strangulation, and unlawful imprisonment. Buster is being held at the Wayne County Detention Center on a $500,000 bond. A Versailles police officer is hurt after being hit by a vehicle. Police Chief Rob Young says the officer was directing traffic near Southside Elementary School yesterday afternoon when they were struck. The officer was taken to UK Hospital for treatment and is expected to be okay. Officials say the driver involved has been cooperative and no charges have been filed so far. The Kentucky Department of Fish and Wildlife has a fall auction scheduled for next month. The sale is being held at the department headquarters in Frankfort on October 5th, beginning at 9:30 a.m. Surplus equipment and confiscated hunting and fishing items will be up for bids. A full listing of available items is posted on the department's webpage under auctions. This Saturday, September 26th, Lake Cumberland Speedway in Burnside is hosting its annual Racing for a Cure event, combining the excitement of the 2026 Track Championship points finale with a major community push for cancer awareness. To make the event accessible to as many families as possible, the Speedway is offering a special admission price of just $40 per carload. Beyond the high-stakes championship racing, the night will feature custom T-shirt sales and raffles to benefit cancer support initiatives, a track walk during intermission to honor survivors, and special events like kids' bicycle races on the track. The entire community is invited to wear pink to show their support.
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18: Somerset 106 weather.
19: Overcast skies this afternoon with a chance of thunderstorms. Highs level off around 74. Northeast winds 5 to 10 miles an hour. Cloudy skies expected with fog and spots tonight. Chance of thunderstorms. Lows dip down to about 60. Highs level off around 77 with fog early tomorrow. Slight chance of rain showers. With your Somerset 106 forecast, I'm staff meteorologist Megan Mulford. Currently, it's 68 degrees.
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Mr. Big, and to be with you. All right, well, it's officially underway in New York. The United Nations General Assembly is going on, where hundreds of diplomats and world leaders are converging at the UN's New York headquarters. Yeah, and I guess security is through the roof for this event. I mean, you can imagine why, right?

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That's the weekend in Blinding Lights. All right, well, if you or somebody you know has been into George Lucas over the decades, I guess it's now officially open in Southern California, the George Lucas Museum of Narrative Art. Yeah, I guess it's a 300,000-square-foot museum with over 1,300 pieces of art. And, of course, you can't have a George Lucas museum without some Star Wars stuff, right? Yeah, about 7% of that museum is Star Wars content.

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7: Overcast skies this afternoon with a chance of thunderstorms. Highs level off around 74. Northeast winds 5 to 10 miles an hour. Cloudy skies expected with fog and spots tonight. Chance of thunderstorms. Lows dip down to about 60. Highs level off around 77 with fog early tomorrow. Slight chance of rain showers. With your Somerset 106 forecast, I'm staff meteorologist Megan Mulford. Currently, it's 68 degrees.
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Olivia Dean and So Easy. Well, boy, this is certainly sad news. Anybody remember that band Newfound Glory from back in the day? Well, their lead guitarist Chad Gilbert passed away the other day at just the age of 45 after being diagnosed with cancer back in 2021.

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1: Well, boy, another feather in the hat of Shaquille O'Neal, the former NBA star. Yeah, he's always been a big fan of law enforcement, but I guess the other day, Shaq got honored by the FBI and was named an honorary FBI special agent after graduating at the FBI National Academy.
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7: Overcast skies this afternoon with a chance of thunderstorms. Highs level off around 74. Northeast winds 5 to 10 miles an hour. Cloudy skies expected with fog and spots tonight. Chance of thunderstorms. Lows dip down to about 60. Highs level off around 77 with fog early tomorrow. Slight chance of rain showers. With your Somerset 106 forecast, I'm staff meteorologist Megan Mulford. Currently, it's 68 degrees.
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8: Wanna go?

Christina Aguilera and What a Girl Wants. And listen, I'm not going to lie. I used to have the biggest crush on Christina back in the late 90s, but I guess who didn't, right? Here come the Backstreet Boys. It's All I Have to Give.

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Why would you sabotage your own thing? That just seems weird, right?

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4: Somerset 106 weather.
5: Overcast skies this afternoon with a chance of thunderstorms. Highs level off around 74. Northeast winds 5 to 10 miles an hour. Cloudy skies expected with fog and spots tonight. Chance of thunderstorms. Lows dip down to about 60. Highs level off around 77 with fog early tomorrow. Slight chance of rain showers. With your Somerset 106 forecast, I'm staff meteorologist Megan Mulford. Right now, 70.
0: Your perfect music mix on Somerset 106. I've never seen

It's Lord with Royals. All right, well, apparently Katrina Plaza is single and ready to mingle. More specifically, ready to mingle on Tinder. She put on there the other day, quote, American abroad. I live a very busy and full life in London. Don't spend a lot of time on the app, so engagement will be minimal but effective. Nothing serious. Casual dating only. So far, Katrina, get this, has had over 10,000 responses. She says that finding a part-time boyfriend is starting to feel like a full-time job.

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There's Whitney, and I Will Always Love You. All right, well, I don't know if you've seen that new flick, The Devil Wears Prada 2, but apparently the cutie, Sydney Sweeney, had a three-minute scene in that new flick, but a source from the movie said the scene did not work structurally, so a creative decision was made to cut it out altogether.

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14: Overcast skies this afternoon with a chance of thunderstorms. Highs level off around 74. Northeast winds 5 to 10 miles an hour. Cloudy skies expected with fog and spots tonight. Chance of thunderstorms. Lows dip down to about 60. Highs level off around 77 with fog early tomorrow. Slight chance of rain showers. With your Somerset 106 forecast, I'm staff meteorologist Megan Mulford. Right now, 70.
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Billy Joel, That's the Longest Time. Hey, thanks a lot for letting us tag along with you today as we help you on through that Wednesday. My name is Scott, and here's that bluesy hit from Tracy Chapman from back in the day. It's Give Me One Reason.

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Lady Gaga and Paparazzi. Well, thanks so much for having us tuned in, and it's always fun to hear these little musical nuggets from back in the day. Did you hear that the song Call Me, you know, the hit song for the band Blondie, was apparently first offered to Stevie Nicks, but Stevie turned it down? Yeah, that's how it became a Blondie song, and I guess Debbie Harry was given the instrumental bed for the track and then wrote the lyrics for Call Me in just a matter of a handful of hours.

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6: Somerset 106 weather.
7: Overcast skies this afternoon with a chance of thunderstorms.
8: Highs level off around 74.
7: Northeast winds 5 to 10 miles an hour.
8: Cloudy skies expected with fog and spots tonight.
7: Chance of thunderstorms.
8: Lows dip down to about 60.
7: Highs level off around 77 with fog early tomorrow. Slight chance of rain showers.
8: With your Somerset 106 forecast, I'm staff meteorologist Megan Mulford. Right now, it's 72 degrees.
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That's unstoppable. It's Sia. All right, well, apparently New York Knicks basketball star Jalen Brunson trying to expand his empire by getting into acting. Yeah, he's going to be on Law & Order SVU. Star of that show, Mariska Hargitay, apparently a big Knicks fan and was courtside for a ton of those playoff games last year. Yeah, well, his episode airs, if you're interested, on November 5th. However, before that, Jalen going to be hosting the season premiere of Saturday Night Live. Yeah, that's coming up this Saturday night.

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0: It's Bruno Mars and Risk It All. Well, I don't know if they can be found anywhere close to locally or not, but apparently a new thing that's popping up at donut shops around the United States, something called churro donut dots. 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
6: Overcast skies this afternoon with a chance of thunderstorms. Highs level off around 74. Northeast winds 5 to 10 miles an hour. Cloudy skies expected with fog and spots tonight. Chance of thunderstorms. Lows dip down to about 60. Highs level off around 77 with fog early tomorrow. Slight chance of rain showers. With your Somerset 106 forecast, I'm staff meteorologist Megan Mulford. Right now, it's 72 degrees.
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Just starting our climb over this Wednesday, and it's Luke Combs with Fast Car. You got to listen to that Finders Keepers song with Luke Squared, Luke Combs, and Luke Bryan. Oh, my goodness. It's so good. I'm Gina. Again, happy Wednesday. You know, when it comes to now that we're officially in fall, right, we've got some songs for the fall from our favorite country artists, like Zach Bryan's November Air or The Boys of Fall from Kenny Chesney, all right? There's one from Luke Bryan called Harvest Time in there, and Kelsea Ballerini's Homecoming Queen. But

since we just played Luke Combs, don't forget to listen to Better Together. That's always a great fall song too, all right? We're going to fall back into the next set with Alicia Keys, Culture Club, and Taylor Swift too.

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7: Overcast skies this afternoon with a chance of thunderstorms. Highs level off around 74. Northeast winds 5 to 10 miles an hour. Cloudy skies expected with fog and spots tonight. Chance of thunderstorms. Lows dip down to about 60. Highs level off around 77 with fog early tomorrow. Slight chance of rain showers. With your Somerset 106 forecast, I'm staff meteorologist Megan Mulford. Right now, it's 72 degrees.
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And she's on top of the world right now, set to receive the first artist director honors at the MTV VMAs this weekend. Good on ya. And while we're here, let's talk about her husband, because he's living his high life too. He just set a new record during the Chiefs versus Colts game on Sunday. That's the one where you saw Taylor Swift going, "That's my husband. That's my husband." She's pointing to her ring because he's now caught the most yards after a catch, 6,288. And now he's in the likes and the ranks of like Terrell Owens and Larry Fitz and Marshall Faulk. So good on Travis Kelce. Both of them living their best lives. Kelly Clarkson up next with Miss Independent.

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1: If you had $1.8 billion to give to Congress, what would you tell them to do with it? I'm Ned Pillersdorf, and I'd use that money to protect Medicaid, Medicare, Meals on Wheels, and SNAP benefits. Not 88-year-old Hal Rogers. He voted to give those $1.8 billion to the domestic terrorists who attacked and desecrated the Capitol on January 6th. I'm Ned Pillersdorf, and I approve this message because I'm running for Congress to fight for you. If you agree we shouldn't reward domestic terrorists who attacked our Capitol, you can vote for me in November.
2: Paid for by Ned for Congress.
1: Unfortunately, political violence is now part of our culture and reared its ugly head on January 6th when hundreds of Capitol Police officers were violently assaulted by domestic terrorists determined to prevent the peaceful transfer of power. 88-year-old Congressman Hal Rogers voted to pay them $1.8 billion. I am Ned Pillersdorf, and I approve this ad because I don't believe in political violence. I think the domestic terrorists should be back in jail.
2: Paid for by Ned for Congress. 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The Briar Jumpers are on the road to take on the Metcalf County Hornets. Kickoff scheduled for 8 p.m. Our pregame broadcast starts around 7:15. 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

0: somebody that I used to know, and I met him one time. His name is Shaquille O'Neal. You might know him, too. He was first a basketball player, and he's gone on to own Reebok, and now Shaquille O'Neal, an honorary FBI agent. He's a special agent after graduating the FBI National Academy. He also joked that his new FBI buddies are set to arrest Charles Barkley if they see him. So, honorary FBI agent. You can add that to the list there, Shaq. I love it. I love Shaquille O'Neal, and I'm a big supporter of Reebok shoes. I have them on right now. Madonna's up next with La Isla Bonita.
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9: Overcast skies this afternoon with a chance of thunderstorms. Highs level off around 74. Northeast winds 5 to 10 miles an hour. Cloudy skies expected with fog and spots tonight. Chance of thunderstorms. Lows dip down to about 60. Highs level off around 77 with fog early tomorrow. Slight chance of rain showers. With your Somerset 106 forecast, I'm staff meteorologist Megan Mulford. Right now, it's 72 degrees.
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Ella Langley and Choosing Texas. I'm Gina. Let's talk about females of country music, like Carrie Underwood, all right? Carrie Underwood was just down in Atlanta. She joined Guns N' Roses on stage. We know Carrie Underwood loves to rock, so she's been thinking about putting a rock album out. And she's been getting guidance from Axl Rose from Guns N' Roses, the front man for that band. So she's never put out a rock music of her own, but she's been thinking about doing it. Now, I don't think she's going to leave the world of country. She'll headline the Barefoot Country Music Festival in New Jersey next year. So But you know what? I love that she feels like she can cross over, and she's really good. She's the artist that can do it, right? Ed Sheeran, the Go-Go's, we got Pink ahead of us next.

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7: Somerset 106 weather.
8: Of thunderstorms with fog and spots tonight. Otherwise, cloudy skies expected. Lows level off around 60. Northeasterly winds at around 5 miles an hour. Sunshine mixed with clouds at times with fog and spots early tomorrow. Slight chance of rain showers. High temperatures reach up to 77. 54 tomorrow night, mainly clear. With your Somerset 106 forecast, I'm staff meteorologist Megan Mulford. Currently 72.
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Trying to get this fall underway and thinking about Halloween. Oh my gosh, it's going to be here before you know it. Have you picked out a costume? One of the many things we love about fall, right? I'm Gina. As we climb over this Wednesday, and we've mentioned now, a couple years back, they had candy corn makeup. Then they just came out with candy corn perfume, which, by the way, sold out. And now they've got candy corn beer. What? Candy corn wheat is what it's called. And Shock Top unveiled it. So it's the new spirit for Halloween. 5% ABV. I don't know what the ABV stands for, but because I don't really drink beer. But anyway, the spirit of Halloween, you can get your candy corn weed on and your candy corn makeup and your candy corn perfume. Man, you just look like a piece of candy corn. Yummy. Scripps up next with Break Even.

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Romance. Lady Gaga and Bad Romance. I remember the bad taste we all had in our mouth when, was it like almost 10 years ago, 8 years ago, Toys R Us decided to close up all of their stores. And while, you know, some of us were past that point of shopping at a Toys R Us, still, that's like a childhood memory, right? Toys R Us's were wiped out, but they're slowly continuing to make their comeback. In fact, they plan to open about 120 new stores this holiday season, pushing for a total of around 40 to 160 stores nationwide. Will you go back to Toys R Us? Absolutely, 100%. It's just that vibe you get when you walk in the door, right? Got to get that giraffe on. It's going to be me. NSYNC kicks off the next set.

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3: A man in Wayne County is in custody after being accused of sexual assault. Monticello police arrested 53-year-old Bobby Buster on Monday. He is facing counts including rape, assault, strangulation, and unlawful imprisonment. Buster is being held at the Wayne County Detention Center on a $500,000 bond. A Versailles police officer is hurt after being hit by a vehicle. Police Chief Rob Young says the officer was directing traffic near Southside Elementary School yesterday afternoon when they were struck. The officer was taken to UK Hospital for treatment and is expected to be okay. Officials say the driver involved has been cooperative and no charges have been filed so far. The Kentucky Department of Fish and Wildlife has a fall auction scheduled for next month. The sale is being held at the department headquarters in Frankfort on October 5th, beginning at 9:30 a.m. Surplus equipment and confiscated hunting and fishing items will be up for bids. A full listing of available items is posted on the department's webpage under auctions. This Saturday, September 26th, Lake Cumberland Speedway in Burnside is hosting its annual Racing for a Cure event, combining the excitement of the 2026 Track Championship points finale with a major community push for cancer awareness. To make the event accessible to as many families as possible, the Speedway is offering a special admission price of just $40 per carload. Beyond the high-stakes championship racing, the night will feature custom T-shirt sales and raffles to benefit cancer support initiatives, a track walk during intermission to honor survivors, and special events like kids' bicycle races on the track. The entire community is invited to wear pink to show their support.
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2: Chance of thunderstorms with fog and spots tonight. Otherwise, cloudy skies expected. Lows dip down to about 60. Northeast winds at around 5 miles an hour. Cloudy skies with a few peaks of sun, with fog and spots early tomorrow. Slight chance of rain showers. High temperatures reach up to 77. Tomorrow night, 54. With your Somerset 106 forecast, I'm staff meteorologist Megan Mulford. Right now, 72.
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I think it is true that more and more artists have tried to redo that song time after time from Cyndi Lauper. Gotta make her feel good, you know? 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
1: I'm former Kentucky Supreme Court Justice Janet Stumbo. In 2015, nearly 1,000 of our neighbors, the former clients of Eric Kahn, received shocking news that their benefits had been suspended. Within days, the suicides started. My husband, Ned Pillersdorf, had never handled a Social Security case, but he sprang into action. He sued Kahn and the Social Security Administration and organized what became the largest volunteer legal effort in our nation's history. That work earned Ned recognition as Lawyer of the Year by the American Bar Association. Today, 88-year-old Hal Rogers is backing an extreme agenda that threatens Social Security, Medicare, Medicaid, food stamps. When our neighbors were desperate, Ned fought for them and won. Send Ned to Congress and he'll fight just as hard for you.
2: Paid for by Ned for Congress.
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Killing Me Softly. It's the Fugees right here this Wednesday as we continue our climb. Earlier this week, you know, The Voice kicked off. Love it with Adam Levine, Kelly Clarkson. They're back. But then we have newcomers like Riley Green and Queen Latifah. And it's just great. You know, there's been a lot of famous singers that have actually tried out for The Voice. Luke Combs did it. Morgan Wallen, Maren Morris, Lainey Wilson. She auditioned 7 times. And look at her now. Camila Cabello. I know. So Chapel Road, we were playing her Pink Pony song for a while and then we quit. I don't know why. Anyway, she was 15 when she auditioned for The Voice. So I don't know if you're watching it or not, but it's already underway and it's going to be so, so good this season. Chainsmokers and Coldplay, good. Bonnie Tyler, good. Check, check. And Gnarls Barkley's in the next set too. Stay close.

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7: Somerset 106 weather.
8: Chance of thunderstorms with fog and spots tonight. Otherwise, cloudy skies expected. Lows dip down to about 60. Northeast winds at around 5 miles an hour. Cloudy skies with a few peaks of sun, with fog and spots early tomorrow. Slight chance of rain showers. High temperatures reach up to 77. Tomorrow night, 54. With your Somerset 106 forecast, I'm staff meteorologist Megan Mulford. Currently, 70.
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You are not crazy to love fall. Fall, one of the best seasons out of the four, right? Fall and spring. Summer, too. Everybody's like poo-poo on winter, unless you're a big skier. But anyway, there's some reasons to look forward to fall, y'all. Sweater weather, apple picking, you know, all the yummy fall foods like the donuts. And I know if you're into pumpkin spice, this is really your season, right? But all of those fall smells like the pot of cinnamon and apples and oranges and vanilla, right? Football season, visiting a corn maze and getting lost in that corn maze, the pumpkin patches of it all. So Halloween, too, right around the corner. So have you picked out your costume yet? Got to start thinking. Shawn Mendes up next with Stitches.

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7: Somerset 106 weather.
8: Chance of thunderstorms tonight. Otherwise cloudy skies expected. Lows dip down to about 62. Northeast winds at around 5 miles an hour. Mainly cloudy skies expected tomorrow. Slight chance for showers. High is 76. Lows level off around 53. And foggy tomorrow night. Mainly clear skies. With your Somerset 106 forecast, I'm staff meteorologist Megan Mulford. Right now, 70.
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0: home. I'm Gina here at home with Philip Phillips and Enrique Iglesias. Now, too, here's Hero.
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1: Have you noticed all the trash that gets tossed out on the roads in our community? 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It's not a pretty sight. 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

There she is, Taylor Swift in The Fate of Ophelia, undoubtedly going to show up at the MTV VMAs this Sunday because she's going to get a honorary artist, director artist award or something. We talked about that earlier. Anyway, we're here to talk about You Just Can't Fix Stupid because let me tell you, North, South, East, and West, in the heart of the country, it happens. Now, you know you're not supposed to impersonate a cop. That's a felony charge. But this man in Arizona decided to do it anyway. And then he called the real cops for backup. Of course they arrested him, the fake cop. And he got multiple felonies put on top of him. So I don't know why he did it. Obviously, he's a little crazy. But you're not supposed to impersonate a real cop, all right? You can't do that. John Mayer's up next with Waiting on the World to Change.

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7: Somerset 106 weather.
8: Of thunderstorms tonight, otherwise cloudy skies expected. Lows dip down to about 62. Northeast winds at around 5 miles an hour. Mainly cloudy skies expected tomorrow. Slight chance for showers. High is 76. Lows level off around 53 and foggy tomorrow night. Mainly clear skies. With your Somerset 106 forecast, I'm staff meteorologist Megan Mulford. Right now, 70.
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Teddy Swims with Mr. Know-It-All, and let's talk about another fun story out of the world of country. Brad Paisley is back on South Park, which is kind of great. And this one is pretty cool. So Jelly Roll was at Lainey Wilson's wedding, right? And they appeared just recently at the Country Music Hall of Fame's museum for, it's called the All for the Hall event. Anyway, they were talking about how wonderful Lainey Wilson's wedding was, all the Louisiana-inspired touches. And Lainey said, it was like Mardi Gras with everybody having beads and flashing each other. And Jelly says, you wasn't flashing anybody. I was flashing. So apparently Jelly Roll was flashing people at Lainey Wilson's wedding. Oh, to be a fly on that wall, right? Jason Derulo's around the corner with Want to Want Me.

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It's fun with We Are Young, a little Janelle Monáe on that track too. So let's just catch you up in the world of everything. Madonna and Charlie XCX going to release a remix tomorrow called Danceteria After Hours. So be on the listen for that if you love new music. Brad Pitt returns as the former stuntman in Cliff Booth in the trailer for The Further Misadventures of Cliff Booth. Just so you know, it'll be released at IMAX theaters November 25th, and then it'll hit Netflix December 23rd, just in time for Christmas. And one last one while we're here, kind of a little tabloid issue, maybe true. Meghan Markle has at least one friend in the UK, and that's Ellen DeGeneres, who's kind of been ostracized too. Also, we hear that Prince Harry might be working on a documentary on his mom, Princess Diana. So we'll keep you posted on that, all right? Kind of catching you up as we climb over this Wednesday with the Thompson Twins next, and Hold Me Now.

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3: Somerset 106 weather.
4: Slight chance of thunderstorms tonight, otherwise cloudy skies. Lows around 62. Northeast winds at around 5 miles an hour. Slight chance of rain showers tomorrow. Highs around 76. Mainly cloudy skies expected. Lows level off around 53. With fog tomorrow night, mainly clear skies. With your Somerset 106 forecast, I'm staff meteorologist Megan Mulford. Currently 70.
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Olivia Dean with So Easy, and our feel-good story out of Los Angeles, where firefighters saved a six-year-old dog named Milo. He was in a burning house earlier this month. Los Angeles has been going through like this extreme heat phase right now. Someone reported hearing a dog barking inside amongst all the smoke. So firefighters, they had to resuscitate Milo. They put oxygen on him, and in about 5 minutes, he regained consciousness. Today, Milo is recovering at home with a slight cough, but veterinarians expect him to be okay. He's a pretty dog, and it's a great reminder to everyone who loves their four-legged friends to put a little sign at your front door as to how many pets you have inside in case of an emergency. True story. You should say, like, I have two dogs inside, three dogs inside, four dogs inside, cats inside, birds inside, whatever, fish inside. All right. On the way, Uncle Cracker and Dobie Gray help us drift away next.

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1: 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Get the forecast and high and low temperatures for today and tomorrow. Just call 606-678-8100.
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7: Slight chance of thunderstorms tonight, otherwise cloudy skies. Lows around 62. Northeast winds at around 5 miles an hour. Slight chance of rain showers tomorrow. Highs around 76. Mainly cloudy skies expected. Lows level off around 53. With fog tomorrow night, mainly clear skies. With your Somerset 106 forecast, I'm staff meteorologist Megan Mulford. Currently 70.
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Maroon 5 and Don't Want to Know, our viral video for the day. If you've ever wanted to like skip out of work, but you don't want to get noticed, there's a video game now to help you like plot your escape. Apparently a video game in the works where you have to sneak out of work without being spotted. It's pretty funny. It's a viral video right now. And you can look for that. Just put in video game that helps you sneak out of work. And it should be the first thing that comes up. First thing that comes up for us is Jason Mraz with I Won't Give Up.

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4: 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Get the forecast and high and low temperatures for today and tomorrow. Just call 606-678-8100.
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we did it. We climbed over the Wednesday together. And now we see the weekend inside, or at least I do anyway. Trying to give you some positive momentum here to finish out the work week. And I'll leave you back inside the music with Charlie Puth here in Attention. Have a great rest of your Wednesday. See ya.

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2: Somerset 106 weather.
3: Slight chance for storms tonight, otherwise overcast. Lows around 62, northeasterly winds at around 5 miles an hour. Slight chance for showers tomorrow. Highs level off around 76. Cloudy skies with a few peaks of sun. Lows level off around 53. With fog and spots tomorrow night, mainly clear. With your Somerset 106 forecast, I'm staff meteorologist Megan Mulford. Right now, it's 70 degrees.
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Welcome along here on your Wednesday with Adele. Just floating down a little water under the bridge.